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The thing coming up this Saturday is going down. Ready for the walk. Got my shoes ready. I'm telling you. And the weather's going to cooperate too, man. It looks like it's going to be a great time to be had.

0: Lucky Days, Nowhere Fast. There it is on 103.5 WRVO. Of course, Bluff City's best mix of R&B. You already know, home of Harvey Hughley. And the Blue Hope Walk Saturday. This Saturday, September 26th, is going down, man. You don't want to miss it. Mm-mm. And, hey, man, they are featured in Essence Magazine, Orchestra Noir. Yeah, the acclaimed all-black orchestra is bringing the all-new Culture 2000 Tour 2 to the Orpheum Theater Friday, September 25th. 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
10: The intense heat is behind us, and we're getting back to more typical late September temperatures this week, dropping into the upper 60s and lower 70s tonight. 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

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And playoff time, baby. Memphis Redbirds, they in that thing. I got all the details you need to know about that coming up. Oh, we'll have it for you. About 12, 13 minutes right now in E, New Edition, if it is.

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D.L. 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

0: Magic, that's his latest, man. That thing going hard on 103.5 WRBO. Y'all be calling for that one, too. That's your aim, man. Hey, join us for Clay is for Kids, presented by Shin, in partnership with Helena Agri Enterprises, now benefiting Ronald McDonald House of West Tennessee and Northeast Arkansas. 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
7: The intense heat is behind us, and we're getting back to more typical late September temperatures this week, dropping into the upper 60s and lower 70s tonight. For your Tuesday, a spotty shower or storm and highs in the upper 80s, a few low 90s. From WRG News Channel 3, I'm Chief Meteorologist Tyler Eliason.
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nothing about a conservative regular girl that still can be thorough as don't need you. Psychic can reach a zodiac sign, it must be a Gemini moon, cause we about to go half. Mistakenly, nobody been in a bag, but how many bodies done been in her?

0: The pleasure would be mine. That is Heem. Yeah, Raheem Devon, that is, on 103.5 WRBO. I am Lou Bennett. Yes, indeed, for a few more minutes. Coming up at 9 o'clock, those love songs on the flight. Night flight definitely be coming your way, so get ready for that. And also get ready for the big walk. Yeah, the Blue Hope Walk. It's coming up this weekend, this Saturday, September 26th, Latimer Lakes Park in Horn Lake. 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The walk is absolutely free, approximately 1 mile long. Come and do the walk, man, in honor of a loved one, in memory of someone special, or simply to support an important cause. Guys, very important. Get yourself checked out. Go to the doctor, man. Find it, you know, so you can do something about it before it's ever too late. So, Blue Hope Walk, man. That's what we're doing. Recognition of prostate awareness. Yep, this Saturday brought to you by Toyota of Hernando, Southeast Urology Network, Super Low Foods, Zenith Vascular, Methodist Cancer Institute, Human Technology, Prosthetics, Orthotics, your solution for artificial limbs and custom braces. 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Talking about the Blue Hope Walk this Saturday at the Lakes, here, Latimer Lakes Park in Horn Lake. We hope to see your face in the place.
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2: The intense heat is behind us and we're getting back to more typical late September temperatures this week, dropping into the upper 60s and lower 70s tonight. For your Tuesday, a spotty shower or storm and highs in the upper 80s, a few low 90s. From WRG News Channel 3, I'm Chief Meteorologist Tyler Eliason.
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0: And money long on that thing, mine on 103.5 WRBO. Of course, it is the Bluff City's best mix of R&B. I am your leader, your boy Lou, for a few more minutes. Coming up at 9, heard a few. Those love songs on the night flight. Well, Hattie Lou Theater takes the stage at the Halloran Center on the anniversary of their founding to honor the journey of Black theater. Yeah, from Footlights to Spotlights is a sweeping performance timeline that celebrates the struggles, triumphs, and enduring impact of Black theater presented by Hattie Lou Theater on the anniversary of their founding. It's going to be happening tomorrow and Wednesday, 6:30 to 8:30, both days at the Halloran Center for Performing Arts and Education, 225 South Main Street. Make sure you go and support. Should be a nice time for sure. All right, hang tight. Before we get out of here, your request for Victoria Monet's Let Me. We got that apple juice from Rhapsody. Plus, Don't Mind. Yeah, got that and so much more on the way. You keep it here. 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
2: The intense heat is behind us, and we're getting back to more typical late September temperatures this week, dropping into the upper 60s and lower 70s tonight. For your Tuesday, a spotty shower or storm and highs in the upper 80s, a few low 90s. From WRG News Channel 3, I'm Chief Meteorologist Tyler Eliason.
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1035 WRBO. That's Rhapsody with Apple Juice. Lou Bennett heading out the door. My time is done. Thank you guys so very much for being a part of the show as always. Hopefully we've done just enough for you to join us again the next time around. 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Back at you then for a Tuesday edition of the Showgram Show. So take care. Night flight's coming up at 9. On my way out, here's Let Me, Victoria Monet.

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3: The intense heat is behind us, and we're getting back to more typical late September temperatures this week, dropping into the upper 60s and lower 70s tonight. For your Tuesday, a spotty shower or storm and highs in the upper 80s, a few low 90s. From WREG News Channel 3, I'm Chief Meteorologist Tyler Lyason.
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6: The intense heat is behind us, and we're getting back to more typical late September temperatures this week, dropping into the upper 60s and lower 70s tonight. For your Tuesday, a spotty shower or storm and highs in the upper 80s, a few low 90s. From WREG News Channel 3, I'm Chief Meteorologist Tyler Lyason.
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1: I have another daughter. 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
3: The intense heat is behind us, and we're getting back to more typical late September temperatures this week, dropping into the upper 60s and lower 70s tonight. For your Tuesday, a spotty shower or storm and highs in the upper 80s, a few low 90s. From WRG News Channel 3, I'm Chief Meteorologist Tyler Lyason.
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2: The intense heat is behind us, and we're getting back to more typical late September temperatures this week, dropping into the upper 60s and lower 70s tonight. For your Tuesday, a spotty shower or storm and highs in the upper 80s, a few low 90s. From WREG News Channel 3, I'm Chief Meteorologist Tyler Lyason.
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4: The intense heat is behind us, and we're getting back to more typical late September temperatures this week, dropping into the upper 60s and lower 70s tonight. For your Tuesday, a spotty shower or storm and highs in the upper 80s, a few low 90s. From WRG News Channel 3, I'm Chief Meteorologist Tyler Eliason.
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2: The intense heat is behind us, and we're getting back to more typical late September temperatures this week, dropping into the upper 60s and lower 70s tonight. For your Tuesday, a spotty shower or storm and highs in the upper 80s, a few low 90s. From WRG News Channel 3, I'm Chief Meteorologist Tyler Lyson.
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0: 1035 WRBO wants you to join us for Clays for Kids, presented by Shin Gear, a sporting clay shooting benefiting Ronald McDonald House charities of West Tennessee and Northeast Arkansas. 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

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Get ready, Memphis, for the Blue Hope Walk. 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

Memphis. Thank you for waking up with the Steve Harvey Morning Show. 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
1: Yeah, this album is dedicated to all the teachers that told me I never amount to nothing. 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

Hey, this is Steve Harvey. 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
1: You know, I can't speak for all girls, but we just be mad that you didn't leave us alone. 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

0: 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So get to the lot today, located off Interstate 240 and Mount Moriah Road. 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
1: Mid and upper 80s today with the north winds. Summer officially ends tonight, and then mild conditions with mid...
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0: Well, guys, in case you missed it, you still have time to celebrate Wife Appreciation Day. Yes, what? I said it. Wife Appreciation Day. You didn't know, Carla?
1: Another day?
0: What? Now another? You know, Carla. Another day. Uh-huh. Wife Appreciation Day arrives.
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0: Every third Sunday of September. So remember this for next year if you haven't done it. Offering a dedicated moment to celebrate the incredible wives who enrich our lives. Take this opportunity to express gratitude, plan a special outing. I love this, right? Or simply acknowledge her invaluable contribution. Show her she's cherished with thoughtful gestures and quality time. So what do you guys have planned?
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3: 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Your face, Tony. 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

0: 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The pleasure should be mine. How you doing? I'm Monique Jordan, a.k.a. Mojo. This is the Midday Vibe. Welcome, welcome. Tuesday, September 22nd, it is. Let's get into these nationals out of the way, all right? Today is National Ice Cream Cone Day, National Elephants Appreciation Day, okay, National States and Capitals Day, National Girls Night Out, I like that, uh-huh, National White Chocolate Day, National Online Recovery Day, National Car Free Day, a bunch of nationals, and National American Businesswoman Day, all right? All right, coming up, we got birthdays and anniversaries at 10:42-ish. If you're celebrating a birthday or anniversary, go ahead and get that in. 617-1035. You can text as well. Also coming up, 12 o'clock, DJ Frost is going to come in here and do his thing. The At Work Network Throwback Lunch Mix is going to be on your radio. And within that is the At Work Network Check-In. All right, so if you're jamming on a job, make sure you text lunch to 617-1035 for your chance to win lunch compliments of Backyard Burger. 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I do. Keep it locked in for your chance to win, okay? I'm ready to get this thing started. 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And keep it locked. 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
4: Here's your forecast from News Channel 3. Sunny and mild. Mid and upper 80s today with the north winds. Summer officially ends tonight. And then mild...
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3: It's Sybil Wilkes with what we need to know. Monday night, the office of the Jackson County District Attorney in Mississippi, Angel Myers McIlrath, announced a grand jury unanimously returned a no true bill in the death investigation of 18-year-old Nolan Wells, meaning no criminal charges or indictments will be issued. The jury was made up of 23 members. They reviewed phone forensic reports, GPS logs, security camera footage, 132 subpoenas, and testimony from 43 witnesses. And according to reports, the Wells family's legal team also reported finding no evidence of criminal activity to refer to prosecutors. News organizations CNN, Politico, and MS Now filed a joint lawsuit challenging the White House press ban. This legal battle follows executive orders revoking the press credentials for the media outlets over the weekend. And other major networks refused to provide shared television coverage in response to the restrictions. I'm Sybil Wilkes. Be informed. Be empowered.
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0: 105 WRBO. That's Dave Hollister with that voodoo magic. I'm Monique Jordan, aka Mojo, hanging out with you on this Tuesday, midday vibing and things. All right, so let's circle back around to this dream resort flyaway. So it's a luxury trip vacation for you and your family. We're making it happen. All right, so this is going to Mexico. You get to choose from 16 different dream resorts throughout Mexico. All right, 4 days, 3 nights, and it's all inclusive. We got your airfare as well. Now, it isn't just for you and a guest. It's for you and 3 other people. 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Okay? Cool. Go ahead and do that. Shantae Moore, Eric Robeson, they're coming to the Orpheum Theater November 21st. 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
3: Here's your forecast from News Channel 3. Sunny and mild. Mid and upper 80s today with the north winds. Summer officially ends tonight. And then mild conditions.
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0: 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That is Jay Brown with Late. I'm Monique Jordan, Nika Emojo. This is the Midday Vibe. All right, let's go to the request lines first. How about that? Yes. 103.5 WRBO. Hello.
1: Good morning.
0: Good morning. Who's this?
1: Sebastian.
0: Sebastian, what you doing this morning?
1: Working.
0: Okay, Sebastian. I know by now you know I'm nosy. Where you working, Sebastian?
1: Avery Express.
0: Avery Express. Thank you so much for jamming on a job. And Sebastian, you are calling 10. Congratulations.
1: Thank you.
0: You're welcome. You just won a family four-pack of tickets to the Mid-South Fair at the Landis Center in South Haven, October 1st through the 11th. Congratulations.
1: Thank you.
0: You're welcome. 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
0: All right, now it's time for birthdays and anniversaries. What I do is I shout out national celebrities celebrating birthdays, and then I let you know of the local celebrities that are celebrating birthdays as well. Of course, it's brought to you by the Mississippi Lottery. All right, today we're going to kick it off with LL Cool J. Ladies love Cool James, celebrating his 58th birthday. Happy birthday to him. Also celebrating a birthday today is Slick Rick. Slick Rick is 61. Happy birthday to him. Moneybagg Yo is celebrating his 35th birthday. Happy birthday to him. Tom Felton, the actor, is 39. Chris Tallman is 56. Actress Bonnie Hunt is 65, excuse me. Tatiana Musling is 41. Billy Piper is 44. Daniela Alonso is 48. Ruth Jones is celebrating her 60th birthday, and Faye Dunaway is 85 today. Carl Weathers would have been celebrating his birthday today as well. All right, locally, got to say happy birthday to Jalen Pruitt, celebrating his birthday. Willie Brown, happy birthday to you. Kevin Stevenson, happy birthday to you. Vincent Conway is celebrating a birthday, and Derek Payne, happy birthday. If you're celebrating a birthday or anniversary and I missed you, I apologize. I'm really hoping you're having a wonderful day, though. All right? Coming up, got some Beyonce for you. Got the Barcarians coming up, too. Stick around.
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3: Here's your forecast from News Channel 3. Sunny and mild. Mid and upper 80s today with the north winds. Summer officially ends tonight. And then mild conditions with mid-60s tonight and mid-80s tomorrow. I'm News Channel 3 weather expert Todd Demers.
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0: 103.5 WRBO, Monique Jordan, a.k.a. Mojo, hanging out with you. All right, so look, first off, you know I love having guests in the studio and on the phone. Either way, I love having guests. Today is no different. Today, I have Miss Tiffany Good from Orchestra Noor. How you doing?
1: I'm well. How are you, Monique?
0: I am well. Thanks for asking. So you are the only female trumpet player, am I correct?
1: You are correct. I am.
0: Oh, okay, okay. So, first off, Orchestra Noir is going to be here this Friday, September 25th. I'm definitely looking forward to it. I have seen y'all for the past 2 years. This year, I'm looking forward to seeing y'all again. All right, and it's at the Orpheum Theater. So, now, Tiffany, first off, tell everybody what they can expect.
1: Oh, my goodness. So, we're doing the Culture 2000 Part 2. And so, this is, we're going deep into the 2000s, giving you all the 2000 grooves that you love. You know, you're thinking Chris Brown, you're thinking Beyonce, you're thinking Usher. Like, you know, of course, as you know already, Monique, by being there, what we do is from top to bottom, you're going to be singing, you're going to be dancing on your feet, having yourself a good time. It's an old school party, a family reunion, all mixed in one.
0: Okay, so now, is this children friendly?
1: Absolutely, it's children friendly. Absolutely. Okay. And we have people from all ages come. You can see children all the way to your grandmama and them in there getting a nice little, you know, electric slide on and having a good time. And so we love to be a representation for our kids and for them to be able to see people representing them on the stage using musical instruments and hopefully inspiring them to do the same in the future.
0: Absolutely. So one of my coworkers here seen y'all for the first time last year, and he was like, man, I didn't expect none of that. And me being a bandhead, I loved it.
1: Absolutely. Come on, bandhead. As a fellow bandhead, I totally understand it. So if you're a musician who loves music or if you're a person who just appreciates music, either way, it's going to be a beautiful experience for you. And exactly, this is something that you probably haven't experienced before and that you're going to want to experience again.
0: So, Tiffany, how long have you been with Orchestra Noir?
1: I've been with Orchestra Noir 8 years now.
0: How is it being the only female trumpet player?
1: Oh, it's beautiful. You know, I have to keep the guys in line, but, you know, I'm just joking. They're great. But, no, it's beautiful. I enjoy it. I enjoy the energy of it. I adore it. Being a trumpet player, I've always been the only female pretty much in the section anyway, so it's pretty much like home for me.
0: Tiffany, I so appreciate you calling in. So, again, you know, it's this Friday at the Orpheum Theater, Orchestra Noir. It's the New Culture 2000 Tour 2.
1: Yes. Please come on out. Have a good time. Wear your comfortable shoes because you're be on those feet dancing.
0: I'm trying to tell you. Actually, let's give away a pair of tickets right now. Call a 10. I'm going to hook you up with a pair of tickets to see Orchestra Noir this Friday. 617-1035. Get and call in. And again, Tiffany, I so appreciate you calling in. I look forward to meeting you this Friday.
1: Okay. I look forward to seeing you as well, Monique.
0: Yes, ma'am. All right, y'all. Keep it locked with 103.5 WRVO.
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3: Here's your forecast from News Channel 3. Sunny and mild. Mid and upper 80s today with the north winds. Summer officially ends tonight. And then mild conditions.
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Boots on the ground, 803 Fresh and Fantasia. Gotta say congratulations to Rabia Wilson. She won tickets to go check out Orchestra Noir. 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

Monique Jordan hanging out with you on this Tuesday. Keep it when you got it in entertainment news. We're going to talk about Lionel Richie. He's in a hospital again. Coming up in 5 minutes, though, DJ Frost is about to be on your radio. Here's Willie Clayton.

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0: All right, y'all, that's going to do it for the mix. But I got to give a big, big shout out and a special happy birthday shout out to Monica Bolton. Happy birthday, Monica. 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

RVO. Lauryn Hill kicking off your 1 o'clock hour. I'm Monique Jordan, a.k.a. Mojo, hanging out with you, midday vibing and things. All right, look, the Blue Hope Walk for Prostate Awareness is here. It's this Saturday. 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

0: 103.5 WRBO. That's Kupaka. The name of the song is called Stare. I'm Monique Jordan, aka Mojo, hanging out with you on this Tuesday, man. Okay, so, yeah, I don't know what happened last night. I know, Jackson Dart, whatever his name is, he went down. Okay, we need a new quarterback. Yeah, because Jameis Winston, I don't know what the hell he was doing. I was so mad I turned from the game last night. I was like, what? What? Oh, I was upset. I was mad. I was yelling at the TV. And then I had to turn because, man, they disappointed me big time. And somebody was like, what did you expect? It's the Giants. Leave me alone. Let me vent. I have a look. It's time to talk about this luxury trip that we're trying to send you on. Not just you and a guest, but you and the whole family. Well, at least four of y'all. All right, we're making it happen with getaways to Dream Resorts and Spas. 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Go ahead and do that now. Win that trip. All right. You need one more person to go? I'm joking. But either way, get ahead and register for that trip. Keep it where you got it. Coming up, we got some Neo coming your way, as well as music off the request lines from Zena. Stick around.
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4: And finally, those cooler temperatures are here. 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
5: Oh, God. 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

Tank with yes. All right, so look, Charlene, are you out there? Are you out there in Flowood, Flowood Park, Greenwood, Mississippi? Well, Anthony Hamilton is going to be looking for you October.

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0: WRBO Genevieve and Jordan Ward's waiting room. I'm Monique Jordan, aka Mojo, hanging out with you on this beautiful Tuesday. Man, listen, you know, fall is about to start this evening at about 7:05, and I am ready for it. I ain't lying. All right, so first, you know, Anthony Hamilton, he's going to be performing October 3rd at Flowood Park in Greenwood, Mississippi. Now, it's not just him. It's the Tone Threes. Of course, you got Arthur Young, Nephew Jones, Stephanie Luckett, Isaac Lindsay. You got the Silver Fox, Clovis Wright. He's going to be performing, and many others. Log on to our website, 1035wrbo.com, for more information. Right? In entertainment news real quick, Lionel Richie had another heart scare and halts the tour. So, you know, back in August, he went to the hospital because he was having heart trouble. He stopped the show, went to the hospital, and it happened again. So now he's in the hospital receiving treatment for AFib and AFib in his heart, skipping a beat or something like that. But either way, they're monitoring him and they're cutting the show. Three shows they are canceling, him and Earth, Wind & Fire, so he can get back right. All right, so an irregular heartbeat, that's what it's called. So as I hear more about that one, I will definitely let you know. But let's keep him in our prayers, and hopefully he get right. You know, a lot of them need to just chill out. Seriously, they're getting older. They're getting older. So, again, as I hear more about that one, I'll let you know. All right, coming up, we got Amos and Brent Fires for you, some Snoop Dogg and Swiss Beats coming your way as well. Stick around. We're 1035 WRBO.
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2: And finally, those cooler temperatures are here. We're looking at mid to upper 80s for the afternoon today. Wednesday and Thursday, mid to low 80s for the...
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0: with your name on it. So get to the lot today, located off Interstate 240 and Mount Moriah Road. 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
5: It's Sybil Wilkes with what we need to know. Monday night, the office of the Jackson County District Attorney in Mississippi, Angel Myers McIlrath, announced a grand jury unanimously returned a no true bill in the death investigation of 18-year-old Nolan Wells, meaning no criminal charges or indictments will be issued. The jury was made up of 23 members. They reviewed phone forensic reports, GPS logs, security camera footage, 132 subpoenas, and testimony from 43 witnesses. And according to reports, the Wells family's legal team also reported finding no evidence of criminal activity to refer to prosecutors. News organizations CNN, Politico, and MS Now filed a joint lawsuit challenging the White House press ban. This legal battle follows executive orders revoking the press credentials for the media outlets over the weekend. And other major networks refused to provide shared television coverage in response to the restrictions. I'm Sybil Wilkes. 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

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Baby, I want you to feel this vacancy. Come through. 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
3: Love King. Love King forever. Your face turn me up. I like this. 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

0: Telling you, the pleasure would be mine. Raheem Devon there on 103.5 WRVL. Of course, it is the Bluff City's best mix of R&B. I am your leader, your boy Lou here, front and center. We're ready to do it for a Tuesday. Yes, indeed. Let's see. The best mix of R&B will be planned for you. Information to pass along to you. Keep you in the know of things going on, events here locally and abroad, as well as, hey, coming up in the hour, another opportunity for you to get yourself qualified. I'll tell you how you can do this. The Dream Resorts Flyaway. Yeah, someone's going to win it, and their whole entire family. We're taking them. We're going to send them there. Could it be yours? You got to be in it to win it. Just a little tip from your boy, Lou Bennett. All right, for the show. Ah, yes, indeed. So get ready, man. It's all on the way. And, of course, Essence Magazine's Orchestra Noir, the acclaimed all-black orchestra, bringing the all-new Culture 2000 tour to the Orpheum Theater. Yeah, that's happening on Friday. This Friday, the 25th. Experience the biggest hip-hop and R&B hits of the 2000s, reimagined with the power of live orchestra, from Southern classic and club anthems to unforgettable slow jams. 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
1: Hey, this is Monique Jordan. 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
1: From the Traffic Center.
2: Good afternoon. Crash working 240 East near Getwell Road, south leg of 240. From 240 East from I-55 to I-40, it's 16 minutes. About a 7-minute delay right now, seeing that slowing a couple of extra...
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3: Well, temperatures dropping nicely this evening. We'll end up in the lower to mid-60s by early Wednesday morning. Very pleasant early fall weather across the Mid-South the next few days. Highs on Wednesday in the lower to mid-80s. From WREG News Channel 3, I'm Chief Meteorologist Tyler Eliason.
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Also, those celebrity birthdays in about 12, 13 minutes.

or something about a conservative regular girl that still can be thorough as don't need you. Psychic and reach a zodiac sign. It must be a Gemini moon, cause we about to go half. Mistakenly, nobody been in a bag, but how many bodies done been in her?

0: That's the banger there, boy. Cheryl Salt James, Erica Campbell together. It's called Overcomers. I like it. 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Better mind, and let's see here. Yes, you ready for this? We're making big things happen. How about a luxury tropical vacation for you and your family? Yeah, the whole fam. Yeah, to a Dreams Resorts and Spas. 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And good luck to you. Got to enter to win it. Keep that in mind. Plus, beginning on the 28th, we'll give away a trip every day. Just listen for the national text keyword. Your chance to win on that. On the 28th, it starts off, all right? For sure. Here we are this Tuesday, the 22nd day of September. Almost gone, y'all. 39 days to Halloween, too. Those celebrity birthdays on today. We're saying happy birthday to actress Chelsea Tavares. Happy birthday to rapper Moneybagg Yo, celebrating today. Happy birthday to Tanyana Paris, the actress. Happy birthday to Tatiana Maslany, the Marvel's She-Hulk there. Happy birthday to actor Lawrence Gilliard Jr. Happy birthday to Mystical, the rapper Mr. Cole, celebrating today. Happy birthday to Bonnie Hunt. Happy birthday to Scott Bio. Happy birthday to Andrea Bocelli. Yeah. He is the opera singer there. Happy birthday to Sherry Belafonte, daughter of Harry Belafonte, celebrating today. Happy birthday to Tony Basil, or Basil, that is. And if you're celebrating a birthday or an anniversary, we say happy, happy birthday or happy, happy anniversary to you and many, many more from your friends, your family, for real. 103.5 WRBO.
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3: Well, temperatures dropping nicely this evening. We'll end up in the lower to mid-60s by early Wednesday morning. Very pleasant early fall weather across the Mid-South the next few days. Highs on...
4: Oh, God! U.S. Olympians do it. Your neighbor's kid does it. And yes, it's the only socially acceptable way to carry a sword. Fencing. No, not the kind that keeps dogs in. This is the Olympic and Paralympic sport for all ages. Fencing is fun, safe, and welcoming. Physical chess that builds both body and mind. 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
5: It's Sybil Wilkes with what we need to know. Monday night, the office of the Jackson County District Attorney in Mississippi, Angel Myers McIlrath, announced a grand jury unanimously returned a no true bill in the death investigation of 18-year-old Nolan Wells, meaning no criminal charges or indictments will be issued. The jury was made up of 23 members. They reviewed phone forensic reports, GPS logs, security camera footage, 132 subpoenas and testimony from 43 witnesses. And according to reports, the Wells family's legal team also reported finding no evidence of criminal activity to refer to prosecutors. News organizations CNN, Politico, and MS Now filed a joint lawsuit challenging the White House press ban. This legal battle follows executive orders revoking the press credentials for the media outlets over the weekend. And other major networks refused to provide shared television coverage in response to the restrictions. I'm Sybil Wilkes. 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